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1: Save your soul from hell, riding on our reins. Then cowboy, change your ways today, or with us you will ride.

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Hey-ya. 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Someone just died. Police, they come, hammy, they come.